0: 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Only know you love her when you let her go. And you let her go.
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doesn't matter if you love him or capital H-I-M. Just put your paws up.

Little sort of little echo going on. Can you hear it? I can in my headphones. So, I'm Stuart Calvey, the voice of the early morning breakfast show here at City Sound. It is Wednesday. It is 6.04, nearly 6.05. How are you doing? It's the 24th of June. I know the month has absolutely flown by, whizzed by, hasn't it? So I'm going to be taking you up to 8am, and sure enough, you know those 2 hours will whiz by. So we're kicked off with Lady Gaga. Got another big female coming your way right now, and that is Rihanna with Calvin Harris, and the song is We Found Love. After that, remind you how you can contact the station. Please do sit back and relax if you can. And for any part of the next 2 hours, I know a lot of you've got to get up and you've got to get out. Maybe it's a school run or getting off to work. But I'll do whatever I can to get you in the right mood, the right frame of mind for your Wednesday morning here at City Sound.

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Well, we know we've got my mate Lloyd, who lives in Châtel, who sends in regular requests. But that was for Trevor, who lives in Châtel. Lloyd and Trev, they're motorbike mates. Safe riding out there, gents. And of course, that was Timber Pitbull featuring Keisha. Up next, Sugar Babes, Push the Button. This is for the lovely Dawn down in Auckland in New Zealand. So...

Time for some 80s music now. Yes, my favourite little decade, as you know by now. Oh, before I tell you what we're going to be playing, I should say that with Sugar Babes and Push the Button. Kate Bush, big fan of Kate Bush's. We're going to have Babushka. But before that, for an artist that we dearly, dearly miss, he started his career with Wham and he finished it as a solo artist. But whatever his music was, we loved it. We loved him. And of course, that's George Michael. The song is Faith.

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1: I like them black girls. 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
1: They say the holy water's watered down, and this town's lost its faith. Our colors will fade eventually, so if our time is running out, day after day, we'll make the mundane a masterpiece. Oh my, my, oh my, my love, I take one look at you, you're taking me.

taking us back now to 2009 in our time machine on this date in music history. Well, this is the time when Glastonbury goes on, so when I look for see what went on in music history, it's Glastonbury all over the map. But I've zoned in on 2009 because Tom Jones was one of the headliners there. What an absolute ledge. I think his career kicked off, well, definitely in the 60s, didn't it? I don't think it was the early, late 50s. Yeah, definitely the 60s he hit the scene. And he's still out doing Glastonbury 2009. What an absolute ledge that guy is. And this song does get you going. It's Tom Jones and the Cardigans and Burning Down the House, taking us back to 2009, a Glasto headliner.

Don't forget, you can listen to all of our shows again on repeat on playback. Just go to Mixcloud. You can go to our website and click on the live stream link. We've made it absolutely foolproof. Even I can do it. So you can listen to us on the move wherever you are, whatever time of day it is.

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1: Sweet But Psycho was for Donna in Loughton, other Max, Sweet But Psycho. And I've realised I'm really running out of time for this first 1 hour. We're fast approaching 7 a.m, but I've got time to get one more song in. It is the Chainsmokers and Phoebe Ryan, and the song is All We Know. I'm taking this up till 8 a.m. this morning, halfway through the week, halfway through the show. It's June the 24th. I'm Stuart Calvey. I am the voice of the early morning breakfast show. It is nearly 6.56, hopefully, or nearly 6.57. Hopefully, I ain't got to rush around too much this morning. I'm going to do my best to get you in the mood for your Wednesday. I've got another 60 minutes left, taking us up till 8 a.m. this morning.

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1: We're bracing for some more scorching temperatures across England and Wales today, with temperatures potentially reaching the high 30s and even the 40s. The UK Health Security Agency has issued a red heat health alert for extreme heat today. Regina Giblin is from the British Heart Foundation.
2: There's a few things you can do. I would say the first thing is not to go out during the highest temperature of the day, which is usually between 11 and 3 p.m. If you do need to go out, always wear a sunscreen, always have a hat on, and always carry some water with you as well.
1: The outgoing Prime Minister faces questions for the first time since announcing his resignation today. This will be his first public appearance since the emotional statement on Monday, and he's likely to face questions over what his government can achieve in his final weeks in office. And Thomas Tuchel hopes England fans can keep the faith after a frustrating goalless draw with Ghana dampened the feel-good factor from their World Cup opener. It's all about Scotland today, though, as they take on Brazil, aiming to get out of the group stage for the first time in their history. From Radio News Hub, I'm Frankie Hersein.
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to get you in the mood for this Wednesday. If you've just jumped on the early morning breakfast show train here at City Sound. Now, this is where I play some music from a musician that has a birthday. Now, if you follow us on the socials, you will see recently we did a bit of a Q&A session with the presenters, asking them who their favourite bands are and a few quirky other little questions. And on my favourite bands, Tears for Fears, Adele, and also Fleetwood Mac appeared on my list. Now, it's Mick Fleetwood's birthday today. This is where I play some music from a musician that has a birthday today. And how could I bypass Mick Fleetwood and not play some of his music? Of course, I'm always going to do that. The song we're going to celebrate his birthday is Big Love, and thinking of my mum when I play any Fleetwood Mac. After that, we'll remind you how you can contact the station. The next couple of songs, we've got Pink coming up and some of the Saturdays. So don't go too far away, folks.

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That's for the one and only super fans of Pink Julian and Nicola of Upminster, who often listen to the City Sound early morning breakfast show out walking their dog, and they often request Pink. So that was for you too.

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I'm pretty sure that song came to prominence when a Adidas advert came out about 15 years ago. Madcon and Begging. We are fast approaching 7:30. It is flying by this morning. I'm sorry about that. Can't control the time. James Hype is up next. More Than Friends. That's for Donna just down the road in Chelmsford.

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0: Now, we all know out there that this man, Stuart Calvey, isn't the best with music. You know, I get called out quite often, don't know songs, don't know artists, then I think I know them, then I think I don't. Well, this next song, I didn't know it at all, quickly previewed in. It is a request. Sage and the Gemini, never even heard of them. It is in the system, of course, so it is out there. The song is Now and Later. Tony Mack in Billericay, who certainly knows his music better than I, sent me a quick WhatsApp. He said, if you can find this one, do please play it for me. Tone, I've got to say, you know, you're up in my music game, so thank you very much. Sage and Gemini, Now and Later. It might go on my playlist, you never know.
1: Get down with it!

love you better now. That's a birthday request. Shout out going out to Laura from her husband Neil. He says, Laura, he loves you very much. Have a fantastic birthday. Laura, from us here at City Down, have a lovely birthday. Neil, thank you very much for that request. Lego House and Ed Sheeran. The lovely Lucy in Thundersley is having the last request of the session with me this morning here at City Sound. The song is Drake. Oh no, the artist is Drake and the song is Passion Fruit. God, I've got it mixed up there, but that's okay. We get there in the end. Whatever you're doing out there, folks, stay safe, have fun, and always get the big smile on your face. If I see you, same place, same time tomorrow at 6 a.m. for the early morning breakfast show with me, Stuart Calvey. Please do join me then. Don't go too far away. We've got a packed full day here at City Sound. Whatever you're doing out there, stay safe, have fun, and always get the big smile on your face. From me, Stuart Calvey, it is love, peace, and hair grease.

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1: The UK is bracing for more record-breaking temperatures today, potentially hitting the 40s in some parts of England and Wales. A red weather warning is also in force for some parts of the UK.
2: It's important to protect the vulnerable who are affected by extreme heat, so children, older people, but also people with heart conditions, because the heat can affect them in a way, because if they've got high blood pressure, they take blood pressure tablets, their blood pressure is already lower.
1: That's Regina Giblin from the British Heart Foundation. The charity's warning that people with heart conditions may be especially vulnerable today. Darren Jones has ruled himself out of a potential leadership challenge, paving the way for Andy Burnham to become Prime Minister. Meanwhile, Sir Keir Starmer is back in Parliament for the first time today since announcing his resignation on Monday. And Scotland are back in action tonight as they take on Brazil, looking to get out of the group stage for the first time in their history. Elsewhere, Thomas Tuchel hopes England fans can keep the faith after a frustrating goalless draw with Ghana, dampen the feel-good factor from their World Cup opener. From Radio News Hub, I'm Frankie Hersine.
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1: Some extreme heat building across England and Wales, staying dry and sunny for most with some light winds, cloudier and cooler in parts of Scotland with a chance of drizzle and a high of 34 degrees Celsius.

0: Easy Sound. 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
1: England were held to a frustrating goalless draw in their World Cup encounter against Ghana last night, but Thomas Tuchel's telling us to not panic just yet. Ghana put up a strong defensive performance, with Nico O'Reilly coming the closest in the second half. Meanwhile, attention turns to Scotland tonight as they face Brazil in Miami, and Tartan Army need at least a draw in order to reach the knockout stage of the tournament. In other football news, Gary O'Neill's been appointed Ipswich Town's new head coach, succeeding Kieran McKenna at Portman Road. And in cricket, England head coach Brendan McCullum insists there's been no breakdown in his relationship with returning captain Ben Stokes. Stokes and fast bowler Gus Atkinson resumed training with their teammates at Trent Bridge yesterday, ending a two-week exile that saw them miss the series-levelling defeat against New Zealand at the Oval. McCullum says things are good.
2: I had a great catch-up with him this morning. We spent a good hour and a bit talking, and he was outstanding, actually. He's definitely, to my assessment, looks fantastic. He looks ready to go. He's enthusiastic about the week, and from our point of view, it's nice to have the band back together.
1: The third test gets underway on Thursday.
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9: 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A striking new production of Les Liaisons Dangereuses, starring BAFTA Award winner Leslie Manville and Aidan Turner. So NT Live in at the theatre on the 25th of June. 26th of June, the Bon Jovi Experience. Coldplay on the 26th. Give Me the Night, George Benson on the 27th. 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
1: Some extreme heat building across England and Wales, staying dry and sunny for most with some light winds, cloudier and cooler in parts of Scotland with a chance of drizzle and a high of 34 degrees Celsius.
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1: 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And here's Nikki, driving off for a morning coffee. 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
1: A number of train services have been axed and schools closed, with record-breaking temperatures expected today. A red warning is now in place across central parts of England and the south of Wales. The British Heart Foundation warned the extreme heat can be particularly dangerous for people with heart conditions. Regina Giblin is their spokesperson.
2: The first thing is you'd be sweating quite a lot. You would feel like your heart is racing. You also may get some confusion, which means there's not enough oxygen getting to your brain, and you'd feel really faint. These are the main signs that you're in trouble and that you should seek help.
1: Andy Burnham's path to number 10 could be even clearer, with Darren Jones ruling himself out of a leadership challenge. Meanwhile, the outgoing Prime Minister faces questions for the first time since announcing his resignation today. It'll be his first public appearance since the emotional statement on Monday. And after England's disappointing result last night, it's all about Scotland today, who face Brazil in Miami. A draw would see them qualify for the knockout stages for the first time in their history. That's the latest from Radio News Hub. I'm Frankie Hairsign.
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1: Some extreme heat building across England and Wales, staying dry and sunny for most with some light winds, cloudier and cooler in parts of Scotland with a chance of drizzle and a high of 34 degrees Celsius.

0: 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The Sports Roundup.
1: England were held to a frustrating goalless draw in their World Cup encounter against Ghana last night, but Thomas Tuchel's telling us to not panic just yet. Ghana put up a strong defensive performance, with Nico O'Reilly coming the closest in the second half. Meanwhile, attention turns to Scotland tonight as they face Brazil in Miami. The Tartan Army need at least a draw in order to reach the knockout stage of the tournament. In other football news, Gary O'Neill's been appointed Ipswich Town's new head coach, succeeding Kieran McKenna at Portman Road. And in cricket, England head coach Brendan McCullum insists there's been no breakdown in his relationship with returning captain Ben Stokes. Stokes and fast bowler Gus Atkinson resumed training with their teammates at Trent Bridge yesterday, ending a two-week exile that saw them miss the series-levelling defeat against New Zealand at the Oval. McCullum says things are good.
2: I had a great catch-up with him this morning. We spent a good hour and a bit talking, and he was outstanding, actually. He's definitely, to my assessment, looks fantastic. He looks ready to go. He's enthusiastic about the week, and from our point of view, it's nice to have the band back together.
1: The third test gets underway on Thursday.
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1: 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Coldplay on the 26th. Give Me the Night, George Benson on the 27th. 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
2: Hi, this is Paul Dupree, and here's our local artist record of the week for this week. Rachel Brooks is a captivating local songwriter and pianist whose heartfelt music is driven by a wonderfully chaotic and spirited soul. Blending the emotional storytelling of musical theatre with the accessibility of pop, she crafts deeply personal songs that explores life's highs, lows, and everything in between. With a dramatic and expressive vocal style, often compared to that of Kate Bush, Rachel brings her stories to life through imaginative arrangements and intimate piano-led performances. Her new EP, 20 Years, is out now, but here's the dance mix of one of the tracks that will be released very soon. This is Love Will Come.

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3: Extremely hot and sunny for many of us and feeling humid across England and Wales. Cloudier and cooler in parts of Scotland with the chance of some rain. Highs today of at least 34 degrees Celsius.

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1: A rare weather warning for extreme heat covering parts of England and Wales has come into force for only the second time ever. Temperatures could potentially come close to the all-time record. The British Heart Foundation is warning it can be dangerous for people with heart conditions. Regina Giblin is their spokesperson.
2: There's a few things you can do. I would say the first thing is not to go out during the highest temperature of the day, which is usually between 11 and 3 p.m. If you do need to go out, always wear a sunscreen, always have a hat on, and always carry some water with you as well.
1: Darren Jones has ruled himself out of a potential leadership challenge, paving the way for Andy Burnham to become a Prime Minister. The largest maternity review in the history of the NHS is due to be published today. It's been driven by families looking for answers as to why their babies died or were left with disabilities during labour or shortly after birth. And England boss Thomas Tuchel has told fans not to lose belief after a goalless draw with Ghana last night. But it's all about Scotland today, who face Brazil in Miami tonight. From Radio News Hub, I'm Frankie Hersein.
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6: 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I've got 2 hours of feel-good tunes to keep you powering through the workday. Whether you're at work, working from home, stuck in traffic, or in the staff room, simply avoiding something you're supposed to be doing, I

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I hope your Wednesday is treating you well so far. It's very warm, isn't it? I've got the fan going in the studio, but I've got plenty more music on the way. So whatever you're up to, stick around. Your Workplace.

the Dandy Warhols with Bohemian Like You. Rebecca here with your workplace anthems on City Sound. Just a reminder that you can listen wherever you are via the City Sound app, online at City Sound on radio,

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1: Celebrity Traitors has beaten the 1% Club, The Chase, and Who Wants to Be a Millionaire to win Best Game Show at the 2026 Trick Awards. The show, which was won by comedian and TV presenter Alan Carr, has wrapped on a second season, which will air later this year and feature Richard E. Grant, Maya Jama, Joe Lycett and James Blunt. Tom Cruise has unveiled a trailer for his next movie. He transforms into a chaotic oil tycoon in upcoming comedy Digger. Wearing a dark red suit, cowboy boots and cowboy hat, the film's tagline, a man, a plan, a meltdown. US TV presenter Savannah Guthrie says she's in agony and has pleaded with anyone with information about her missing mother to come forward. Her mother Nancy disappeared from her home in February, and a ransom note claims the 84-year-old died shortly after her disappearance, but her body has never been found. And US singer-songwriter Alicia Keys has joined Bruce Springsteen in paying tribute to music mogul Clive Davis. The singer said the 94-year-old changed her life forever.
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1: Rebecca here, just keeping your Wednesday moving with a mix of feel-good tracks and a few songs to help this warm morning go that little bit quicker. Here's another one. This is Misty.

quick shout out for our social media before we get back to the music. If you haven't already, give us a follow on Facebook, Instagram and TikTok at City Sound Chelmsford. It's the best place to keep up to date with everything going on at the station. 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
1: A number of train services have been axed and schools closed, with record-breaking temperatures expected today. A red warning is now in place across central parts of England and the south of Wales. The biggest maternity review in the history of the NHS will be published later today. It's looked at failings in maternity care at hospitals in Nottingham. 53-year-old Mel Ibrahim delivered her daughter at around 24 weeks alone.
2: I remember I was fearful of so much when I delivered her. I was fearful of hurting her, I could say. So she looked like a bird. That's the way I've always described her. And if she ever, ever understood that, she'd laugh at me. But sadly, she won't ever understand that.
1: The Home Office are pledging to put domestic abuse specialists across every police force in England and Wales by the end of the decade. It's after an expansion of the current scheme, bringing the total number of control rooms with specialists to 17. And Scotland face Brazil in the World Cup tonight. If they get a draw, they'll reach the knockout stages for the first time in their history. From Radio News Hub, I'm Frankie Hersine.
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6: 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Good morning. If you're just joining us, this is Workplace Anthems on City Sound. We are halfway through the show, but there is still plenty of music to come before.

Junior, Senior there with Move Your Feet, a proper mood booster. 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
3: 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I've enjoyed playing all sorts of music. Soul, early dance, even some of the early rap music. And then you do your local pub, which would be Luther Vandross, Human League. I have a lot of admiration for Stevie Wonder. 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And I still enjoy it and I still go out.

This is your Wednesday edition of Workplace Anthems here on City Sound. Hopefully we're helping make the morning pass a little quicker. I've got another batch of feel-good tunes on the way.

And that's Wednesday morning done. A huge thank you for your company this morning. Don't go anywhere as the City Sound Lunch is up next. Have a fantastic rest of your day. Stay cool and hydrated.

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1: In the last 15 minutes, the largest maternity review in the history of the NHS has been published. Lucy Gormanley has the details.
2: The reviews found more than 500 mothers and babies suffered potentially avoidable harm or died due to deeply embedded systemic failures, the toxic hospital trust. Senior midwife Donna Ockenden led the inquiry and found leaders at Nottingham University Hospital's trust knew there were serious issues with the maternity departments but failed to take action. It was found there were warning signs as early as 2007 through serious incidents and staff feedback.
1: The UK is bracing for more record-breaking heat today with a rare red temperature weather warning coming into force. Temperatures could hit the 40s. And England boss Thomas Tuchel has told fans to not lose belief after a disappointing goalless draw with Ghana last night. But today, it's all about Scotland, who face Brazil tonight. A draw would see them qualify for the group stages for the very first time. That's the latest from Radio News Hub. I'm Matthew Dudley.
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0: you got somebody who loves you. You got somebody who loves you.
1: Sam Ryder's and Somebody, starting off the programme for this afternoon. A very good afternoon to you. This is Matt Wade here. Thank you to Rebecca for the last couple of hours. She returns on Friday with Overdrive from 7 till 9, followed by the Indie Hour 9 till 10. So how you doing? I don't want to go on. I don't want to bang on about the heat. It is hot though, isn't it? I hope you found somewhere cool or something to cool you down. Maybe it's just an ice lolly, or maybe it's a wet flannel around the neck. However, it gets you through, it gets you through. I'm here until 2 o'clock this afternoon, accompanying your lunchtime. If you would like to get in touch with the programme, it would be wonderful to hear from you and give you a mention. You can send us through a WhatsApp, a hello on the WhatsApp, 07568 771825. You can email as well if you're trying to pretend that you're at work, studio@citysound.radio. You can also call, but I'm probably going to miss the phone. You can call us, chumps at 959697, chumps at 959697. On the show today, we've got our record of the week coming up. We'll also be talking about the State Fair Festival this weekend, something on at the Old Court Theatre, and something on in Danbury. If you are interested in going, leaving the city for a little bit and heading off to Danbury, details of an event happening on Saturday. And loads of great music like this one. I thought I'd

0: Hopefully that one cooled you off a little bit. Olivia Dean, So Easy on the City Sound Lunch, and Gotcha's Somebody That I Used to Know. This is Matt Wade here, and it is time now to do one of the things that we do here at City Sound, and that is champion local music and unsigned musical acts. We've got the big show later on, Transmission. I'll tell you about it after our record of the week, which is now it's time. Paul Dupree has all the details.
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3: Hi, this is Paul Dupree, and here's our local artist record of the week for this week. Rachel Brooks is a captivating local songwriter and pianist whose heartfelt music is driven by a wonderfully chaotic and spirited soul. Blending the emotional storytelling of musical theatre with the accessibility of pop, she crafts deeply personal songs that explores life's highs, lows and everything in between. With a dramatic and expressive vocal style, often compared to that of Kate Bush, Rachel brings her stories to life through imaginative arrangements and intimate piano-led performances. Her new EP, 20 Years, is out now, but here's the dance mix of one of the tracks that will be released very soon. This is Love Will Come.

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2: Yes, indeed, it is our record of the week this week. Another chance for you to hear that one this afternoon on the City Sound Drive with Andy Holmes at around 5:20 this afternoon, and then tomorrow again on Breakfast. And if you're thinking to yourself, well, I've got a good song that I think should be played more on the radio, well, email in to submissions@citysound.radio, submissions@citysound.radio, and we will stick it on the list, send it through to Mr. Paul Dupree, who, by the way, is back on the air tonight from 8 until 10 with Transmission straight after Andy McCulloch. So make sure you do send in your song if you would like to be in the running for a future Record of the Week. Kelly Clarkson, Stronger. After this, from M People.

0: It's Kelly Clarkson, Stronger, What Doesn't Kill You, at 12:30, City Sound. This is local radio for Chelmsford. My name is Matt Wade. A big hello to Ben, who has got in touch with the programme and enjoying it, staying cool in this weather. If you'd like a mention, 07568 771 825. We'll find out what's going on at the Chelmsford Theatre very soon, and music from the Stereophonics and Blue. The sound of the city.
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5: 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So join me, Alan Chambers, Monday to Friday afternoons 3 until 4 for the 90s hour on City Sound.
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Stereophonics. And handbags and glad rags on the City Sound Lunch for Wednesday. Good afternoon. This is Matt Wade here, coming up for 12:45. A big hello to Abby and also to Paul as well. Thank you for getting in touch on the WhatsApp 07568 771 825 if you would like a mention this afternoon. And I'm trying to sort of play some upbeat songs and then some sort of chilled out ones just to just so you don't completely and utterly just dehydrate on the spot like a shriveled raisin. So, are you off to Highlands Park at the weekend? It is the State Fair Festival. Goodness me, make sure you drink lots of water. That's my mum's moaning today. So it's on from Friday until Sunday. 3-day celebration, blending rock, country, folk and Americana together. Kings of Leon in there, Skunk Anansie, Elvis Costello, Jack Savaretti, also some Razor Light as well. And also there's going to be some high-end live fire cooking. If things weren't hot enough, let's stick a live fire in there. Cooking from the Fume Pit Barbecue Masters. So, if you're going, if I was going and I wanted to spend the £105 for the ticket on the Saturday, this is why I would spend it. To go and see Alanis Morissette. She's there on the Saturday, hopefully doing this number, Hand in My Pocket. I'm broke.

0: Miss Alanis Morissette. I was slightly nervous for a rude word there, but I got away with it, so that's right. Hand in my pocket. She is in Chelmsford's Highlands Estate on Saturday with the State Fair. Hope that goes well. If you are going, hope you enjoy yourself. And it's going to be a bit of a hot weekend, but and a little bit wet as well. So if you're camping, oh dear, the very best of luck. The very best of luck from us all here at City Sound, where we're going to play the Bare Naked Ladies very soon. First, though, a bit of Lady Gaga.
1: No matter what, no matter what, you got

0: It is the Bare Naked Ladies, which, you know, I'm completely fine with, especially in this weather. It is City Sounds, the voice of Chelmsford. This is Matt Wade here with you until 2 o'clock this afternoon. From 2, we go back to the 80s. Roy Thomas is your time machine guru. Everything 80s between 2 and 3. Then we move to the 90s, then the noughties with Jenna Beckett as well. We've got some Kylie Minogue coming up. She covers all of those decades, and Sabrina Carpenter's Taste is on the way after Community Focus.
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1: This morning, the largest review into maternity at the NHS was published with some shocking results. Lucy Gormanley has this.
2: 520 mothers and babies suffered potentially avoidable harm or died because of deeply embedded systemic failures, which includes 94 babies who were stillborn. The new review has found maternity failings at Nottingham University Hospitals Trust go back as far as 2007, with several missed opportunities to intervene. In 2017, internal reports identified major weaknesses in maternity governance, with several babies dying or suffering harm during this period, of which there were reoccurring themes like poor staffing.
1: Andy Burnham's path to number 10 could be even clearer. It's after Darren Jones ruled himself out of a leadership challenge. And Scotland face Brazil in the World Cup tonight. If they get a draw, they'll reach the knockout stages for the very first time in their history. That's the latest here from Radio News Hub. I'm Matthew Dudley.
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Whitney Houston and Million Dollar Bill. City Sound, the voice of Chelmsford. Good afternoon. This is Matt Wade here with you until 2 o'clock this afternoon. And it's my last regular show on a Wednesday. I hope to pop up as a sort of inflatable presenter at other times of the week. This is the last City Sound lunch from me anyway. In this hour, we've got the business news coming at 1:30. Our Secret 70s, final Secret 70s for you at 1:45 this afternoon. Details of what's on at the Old Court Theatre this week. And also, due to the weather, an event cancellation for you as well. Yeah, causing havoc, really. Here's Taylor Swift. Ariana Grande is on the way next. And some Destiny's Child.

won't survive. Destiny's Child playing on City Sound. Before that, Ariana Grande, Thank You Next, and Taylor Swift's The Fate of Ophelia. Just gone 1:15. This is Matt Wade here across the city, the fine city of Chelmsford, sweltering in the summer sunshine. And unfortunately, the summer sunshine causing a bit of an issue for the Danbury Village Summer Fete. It was due to take place on Saturday, but due to this week's heat warnings and the forecast temperatures of around 31 degrees, limited staff and volunteer resources, they have made the difficult decision to cancel Saturday's event, saying that the safety and well-being of everyone involved remains our highest priority. So yeah, if you were hoping to head along there Saturday afternoon to enjoy bits and pieces, craft stalls, street food, live music, that kind of thing, unfortunately they've cancelled it for Saturday. So just stay indoors, pour yourself another water, and you'll be all right. Amy Winehouse, Mark Ronson's Valerie on the way. First though, we head back to 1999 for this.

What a cracking voice she had. Such a shame. One. Must say a good afternoon to Roger, who is sweltering away in a, and I quote, furnace of an office. Just get yourself plenty of drinks. Noah Cahan on the way after this from the Scissor Sisters. And we're heading back to April 1975 in our secret 70s at 1:45 this afternoon.

0: City Sounds, your local DAB station for Chelmsford, playing Noah Cahan. And that is Stick Season. Just gone 1:30. We've got the latest business news on the way very soon. And music from Take That and Zara Larsson next.
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4: This is Roger Cutting. 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
1: The FTSE 100 edged lower on Tuesday amid fresh US tech falls and soft UK economic data, adding to the muted mood. It finished down 9 points at 10,428. The Bank of England should maintain interest rates at their current level until there is more certainty regarding the economic outlook. That's according to rate setter Alan Taylor, a member of the bank's Monetary Policy Committee. He's called for an extended hold in the face of potential economic risks, but added the bank should look at possible cuts if the conflict in the Middle East calms and energy prices sink. The boss of Royal Mail owner International Distribution Services has landed a bumper pay and bonus package. Despite plunging profits, chief executive Martin Seidenberg was paid £6.9 million in salary bonuses and long-term incentive awards for the year to March 31st. And civil servants in the Foreign Office have voted overwhelmingly in favour of industrial action in a dispute over restructuring.
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Take That and Rule the World on City Sound. This is Matt here. Roy Thomas is on the way from 2 o'clock. We're going to be doing the decades. 80s with Roy, 90s with Alan, noughties with Jenna, just before the City Sound Drive with Andy Holmes. So on this week, it started last night, finishes Saturday night at 7:45 nightly. It is A Mirror at the Old Court Theatre. It is written by Sam Holcroft, and the production follows a rebel group staging an illegal play under the guise of a wedding in a state where art is heavily censored. So that is on at the Old Court Theatre, just opposite the prison in Springfield Road. It's called A Mirror. If you're going along there, hope you have a good time.

Oh yeah, Meghan Trainor and Made You Look from City Sound. Now then, I'm not really allowed to play this, and I'm not really allowed to play 70s during the day, but it's the last show, so what can they do? It's

0: absolutely not really allowed to play 70s during the day, but I will. Roll down the car windows. It is the summer of 1975, and we are enjoying our very first summer of picnics over at Highlands Park, because the council's just bought it. The sun is cracking the flags in High Chalmer, including at that point the open air bit in the middle. And this next track is absolutely filling the dance floor down at the Chancellor Hall. It is the instrumental that defined an entire era of groove. Dust off the dancing shoes.
1: Time for a secret 70s song.
0: It is Van McCoy. They're joined by the Soul City Symphony. You know this song, don't you? I'll tell you a little bit more about it after we've heard it. But I'm just funking away to this.

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So it was released in April 1975 and it peaked in July and August of that year at number 3. Yeah, it was beaten by the Bay City Rollers, Give a Little Love, and typically Tropical. And Barbados went on to win the Grammy Award for the Best Pop Instrumental Performance in 1976, cementing it as a definitive track that brought disco into the mainstream orchestral world. Yeah, and sadly, Van McCoy didn't get to see much of an enduring legacy of his masterpiece for long. Passed away 4 years later. That was our Secret 70s for today. Hope you enjoyed it. I've enjoyed playing them for you. Human League, Tell Me When. After this, from Post Malone and Morgan Wallen, this is I Had Some Help.

Getting you in the mood for the 80s hour. Roy Thomas will be here after the news at 2. Then we do the 90s, then we do the noughties. This was out 95, but it always makes me feel like it's from the 80s.

So this time tomorrow, Bob Wallace will be in the seat with the City Sound Lunch. So make sure you join Bob tomorrow. Have yourself a cool, restful rest of the day.

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1: Today, the largest maternity review in the history of the NHS has been published. It found that over 500 women and babies died or suffered potentially avoidable harm whilst with the Nottingham University Hospitals Trust. Senior midwife Donna Ockenden, who led the inquiry, spoke directly to the families.
2: I hope that this report, however hard it is to hold, tells you that you were heard. That you were believed.
1: The NUH Trust Chairman and Chief Exec have apologised in an open letter and said whilst improvements have been made, there is more to do. London, Oldham, Bradford and Keighley are to be the first towns and cities investigated by the Grooming Gangs Inquiry. They're the first areas to face so-called local investigations where serious failures have been identified in the response to child sexual exploitation by grooming gangs. And Scotland face Brazil in the World Cup tonight. If they get a draw, they'll reach the knockout stages for the first time in their history. That's the latest from Radio News Hub. I'm Matthew Dudley.
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0: ABC and When Smokey Sings has brought us up to the third track of the day. And yes, it's time for the hit or miss competition. Was it a hit? Did it get to number one? Or was it a miss and didn't quite make it? 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
1: It's today's Hit or Miss. 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

Alexandra O'Neill, and If You Were Here Tonight. Now, was that a hit? Did it get to number one, or was it a miss and didn't quite make it? 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The WhatsApp number goes 07568 771 825. While you're thinking about it, let's have some Technotronics, and we're going to pump up the jam.

0: Huey Lewis and the News. Stuck with you. Right, looking for something to do this evening? If you're not having a barbecue out in the back garden, and if you are, you've not invited me yet. Go on, yeah. I'm up for any invites to any barbecues this evening. It's only 36 degrees out there at the moment. It's not gone up that much since I got up this morning at 1:30. It was 21 this morning when I got up. It's now 36. It's nice and warm. Tropical is what I call it. Tonight, want something to do? How about bingo at the Bootmakers? Yep, kicks off at 7 till 10. Go and have a game of bingo. Or go and join Gemma's Zumba at the Chelmer Village Hall. I think it might be a bit warm for that.
1: 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City Sound.
0: Yeah, this is City Sound. And in the background, you can hear the Rocksteady Crew. And hey you, the Rocksteady Crew.

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0: Music, I've got no intentions of doing that. It was Yarborough and Peoples. Time to give you the answers to the hit or miss competition. Alexandra O'Neill, and If You Were Here Tonight, was it a hit or was it a miss? Well, way back in 1985, it reached the dizzy heights of number 13, so therefore it was a miss. It was in the charts for about 8 or 9 weeks, but it only got up to number 13. But it still gets played loads today. Go along to any 80s disco, someone will play Alexandra O'Neill.
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0: Yeah, we are City Sound. 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

Oh, Tent City, and That's the Way Love Is. What's coming up later on this afternoon? Well, we're going to carry on dancing through the decades at 4 o'clock, or even at 3 o'clock. How about that? We'll start at 3, shall we? Alan Chambers and the 80s Hour, and then at 4 o'clock, Jenna will be along with the Naughties Hour. Alan's doing the 90s Hour, of course. Roy's all over the place. It's his software. I'm going to blame that on it. Following that, between 5 and 7, Andy Holmes will be here with the City Sound Drive. And then from 7 till 8, Andy McCulloch's along with something different. And then Paul Dupree will be along with Transmission. And I've been trying to find some details, but I can't find the bit of paper that it's all wrote on. So I haven't got a clue what Paul Dupree's got on his show tonight. But it'll be good. And there'll be some new stuff. And there'll be some local stuff. And that is this evening. I'll tell you about tomorrow in a moment.

0: from Coffee. What's coming up tomorrow morning? I'll run through it very quickly. 6 o'clock, Stuart Calvary with the early breakfast. Then Gary T's along at 8 with the City Sound breakfast. At 10 o'clock tomorrow morning, Dean Kane will be here with Workplace Anthems. And then at midday till 2, yes, it's City Sound Lunch with Bob Wallace. And after these finished, we go into the decades. So at 2 o'clock, you got the 80s hour. 3 o'clock, you got the 90s hour. And 4 o'clock, you've got the noughties. And that's tomorrow up until 4.
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0: 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We're going to let the music play.

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I'm finishing with something really summery, Club Tropicana. If you're going to go out in that sunshine, slap some suntan cream on, drink plenty of water or beer. That's

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1: The largest maternity review in the history of the NHS has today been published. It found that 520 mothers and babies suffered potentially avoidable harm or death, with issues highlighted back to 2007. Senior midwife Donna Ockenden led the inquiry and explained the situation staff were in.
2: Many of the clinical staff who worked in maternity services cared deeply. They were often working in conditions that were chronically understaffed, under-resourced and under enormous pressure over a very long time.
1: The NUH Trust Chairman and Chief Exec have apologised in an open letter. Investigators say the train driver killed in a crash in Bedfordshire passed a red signal moments before the collision. 60-year-old Sean Burton died when the East Midlands Railway train he was driving hit the back of a stationary train run by the same operator. And Scotland face Brazil in the World Cup tonight. A draw would see them through to the knockout. That's the latest from Radio News Hub. I'm Matthew Dudley.
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0: 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The 90s Hour.

Bryan Adams, of course, with The Only Thing That Looks Good On Me Is You. This is the 90s Hour. Welcome along. I'm Alan Chambers. Thanks for joining me. I'll be bringing you the biggest hits of the 1990s. Thanks to Roy. He did the same with the 1980s, and you'll catch him again tomorrow at 2 o'clock. I got for you the number one on this day in 1997, and another track from Gabrielle, all from the decade that gave us TV's Baywatch and Frasier.

What's up from the four non-blondes? I'll tell you what's up. It's time for the lyric test. Today's lyrics behind a big hit from the 1990s are I met you before the fall of Rome and I begged you to let me take you home. Do you remember them? It's a great song, real feel-good, bouncing along song it is. But do you recognise it? I met you before the fall of Rome and I begged you to let me take you home. I'll give you a clue that the band behind that song are also behind one of the biggest TV sitcoms theme tunes. There you go. Now don't let yourself get misled there. There are a few answers to that second little clue, but it is a definite clue. And I'll have that song for you in full at the end of the show.

0: Charles and Eddie, Would I Lie to You? Now, you can get in touch with this station in a number of different ways. We spend every day talking to you, but you get the chance to talk back. 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So there is no excuse. There's plenty of different ways to get in touch with us. Let us know what you think.
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0: Show Me Love here on the 90s Hour at City Sound. Now, tonight in the city, you might want to get yourself down and call house at the bingo night at the Bootmaker in Molsham Street. That starts at 7 o'clock. You've got Gemma Zumba at the Chum Village Hall. That's at 7 o'clock. And there's many other things, I'm sure, beside those two. And if you know one of them, or two, or even three things coming up here in Chelmsford, then please drop us an email to studio@citysound.radio. Let us know what it is, and we can tell everyone else.
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Such a beauty, that song, and absolutely must be in most people's "When did I last hear that?" pot. Yes, it's got to be a few years for me, maybe more for you, maybe even you haven't heard it since the 1990s, but a great one nevertheless. Now, it is fast approaching 3:30. That's the time here on the 90s Hour to play a track from our Artist of the Week. Today, it's going to be "Give Me a Little More Time." Yes, "Give Me a Little More Time" from Gabrielle.

0: What a voice she had. Such a success in the 1990s. Gabrielle with Give Me a Little More Time. Now, let's move on to find out how good you are with your 90s music knowledge with this question. Which artist had the most weeks at number one in the UK album charts in the 1990s? Was it Take That, Madonna, or Simply Red? Which artist had the most weeks at the number one in the 1990s in the UK album charts? Was it Take That, Madonna, or Simply Red? So, I'll be playing a song from the answer to that question in just a few minutes' time.
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Former Go-Go, that's Belinda Carlisle. Now, the question I asked you just a few minutes ago was, which artist had the most weeks at number one in the UK album charts? And I gave you Take That, Madonna and Simply Red. Now, I reckon a lot of you will have stumped for one of the first two, Madonna or Take That. But the answer is Simply Red. Now, I think that's simply down to the sheer volume of albums they got out. They got four albums out in the 1990s. All of them hit number one, clocked up a few weeks, and they therefore had more weeks at number one than any other artist. So there you go. Useless information. Store it somewhere. You may need it one day.

Simply Red, the artist with the most weeks at the top of the UK album charts in the 1990s. Now let's head back to 1997, see what was number one on this day. Well, it was the year and the day when Harry Potter and the Philosopher's Stone by J.K. Rowling was published. It went on to sell over 120 million copies worldwide, and suddenly everyone was supposedly reading it. That was the theory, wasn't it? I'm not sure I ever quite got Harry Potter. Some of the films are pretty good. Never read the books, but it certainly grabbed everyone's attention and made J.K. Rowling an absolute fortune. So that happened on this day in 1997. And at the time when you were reading the book, you might have been listening to this from Handsome, rather. It's Umbop.

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1: At 7 o'clock tonight here on City Sound, Andy McCulloch's here with some great music and chat. And then at 8 o'clock, Paul Dupree is in the studio with Transmission, great alternative music focusing on the local music scene, and will include, of course, the City Sound Record of the Week. That's from 8 o'clock tonight. Now, I do need to give you the answer to the lyric test. The lyrics were, I met you before the fall of Rome, and I begged you to let me take you home. I said the artist had penned one of the biggest sitcom theme tunes ever, so I wasn't talking about the Rembrandts and the theme to Friends. I was talking about the Bare Naked Ladies. And on this occasion, it's all been done before.

Well, that's one of the songs since I've been doing the 90s out here on City Sound that's grown on me and grown on me and grown on me. Every time I hear it, I love it just a little bit more. From the Bare Naked Ladies, It's All Been Done Before. And that was almost it for me. I've got one more song to come from REM. Time to say goodbye. Jenna's here after the news with the Naughties Hour. We've got Andy Holmes and the City Sound Drive at 5. I'll see you tomorrow at 3.

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1: Hundreds of mothers and babies were either harmed or died at an NHS trust in Nottingham. A wide-ranging review of maternity care at Nottingham University Trust has found staff reported a bullying culture and new mothers were told to pull themselves together during labour. Health Secretary James Murray is outraged at the findings.
2: I met a small number of those affected families last week. I felt numb after hearing the depth of their pain. I felt even more numb when I considered how many families not in the room went through such a trauma too.
1: Temperatures have hit 34.7 degrees Celsius in parts of England. It comes as a red warning for extreme heat in parts of the country has been extended. An interim report's found the driver of the train which crashed in Bedford last week passed a red signal just moments before the collision. Sean Burton died in the crash last Friday. And all eyes are on Scotland tonight as they face Brazil in their final group match. That's the latest from Radio News Hub. I'm David Hall.
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4: 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Shit.

Hips Don't Lie, Shakira and Wyclef Jean. On your Wednesday afternoon Naughties Hour, you're listening to me, Jenna. Thank you so much for tuning in. I am absolutely boiling. I'm sure you are all feeling the same. I hope you're surviving out there. There was no shaking my hips to Shakira just then because I'm just too hot to do it. I'm literally, yeah, I'm not a sweaty person, but yeah, sweating in places I didn't know you could sweat from at the moment, if I'm honest. But anyway, I'm going to play you a song from Busted next. This is What I Go to School For, and I know a lot of the schools are off today. So if you're out there trying to entertain the hot, overstimulated, sweaty children, you have my sympathy. Enjoy this song. I'll be back shortly.

We are the people from Feeder. Now tell me, did you watch the England game last night? I was in Leigh-on-Sea watching it with my friends, and my goodness, what a boring game that was. It just felt like one long series of corners that went nowhere and head injuries where people were headbutting each other. It was just dreadful, wasn't it? And no goals to show at the end of it either. But we are finishing, hopefully, on the top of our group. So there's still hope for us. But England, you're going to have to step it up if you're listening, which I would be very surprised if you are. But if you are, from all of us collectively, just let's have a little bit more for the next game, please. I'm going to play you Sugar Babes next, slowing things down with Too Lost In You.

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mission of the group.

Brian at the Discotheque from Alcazar. This is Jenna keeping you company until 5 o'clock here on City Sound, the voice of Chelmsford. And at five, Andy Holmes will be taking over with the City Sound Drive. So he'll be bringing you the news and traffic that you need, as well as some more great songs. So don't go anywhere. Hang out with us this afternoon and we'll try and keep you company while you're trying to keep cool. It is a scorcher out there today. We're just not cut out for it in this country, are we? It's just, I feel like everything's falling apart. I'll keep things going though on the radio. Don't worry, I've got you covered with Goldfrapp and Ooh La La.

crazy chick from Charlotte Church. Do you remember the little opera diva lady that had a bit of a pop career as well in the noughties? I wonder what she's up to now. Last I heard, she'd had a couple of kids settling down, but I don't hear of her performing anymore. It'd be such a shame. What an incredible voice. Anyway, this next song is quite apt for today. When it's as hot as it is, all you can do is relax and take it easy. This is Mika.

Amarillo from Peter Kay and Tony Christie. I'm sure that was a football song. Someone let me know if you can, whether or not that was a tournament of some sort, whether it was the World Cup. What was that, 2002 or 2006? It would have been in the noughties. Or maybe a Euros. Let me know on the WhatsApp 07568 771 825, or email me studio@citysound.radio. Yeah, I distinctly remember that being a football related song on one of those tournaments in the noughties. But then I was only young. I was sort of 15 to 25 in the noughties. 15 to 20. Yeah, I would have been 15 to 25 years old in the decade that we love called the noughties. So if you can remember better than me, please get in touch and let me know, because it's bothering me now. I don't want to Google it. It's cheating. I'm going to put on the call next. This is Dreaming of You.

Mwah. Kiss, kiss from Holly Valance, the little Home and Away cutie. Was she Home and Away or Neighbours? One of those. Anyway, I'm afraid that is almost it for Wednesday's Naughties Hour. I'm off to try and get cool, and I hope that you have a nice chilled evening with a bit of aircon, or, you know, at least a cool drink to cool you off. And I'll be back tomorrow 4 till 5. We'll finish off with Gorillaz and Feel Good Inc.

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1: The record for the hottest June day ever in the UK has been broken. Temperatures have hit 35.7 degrees Celsius at Charlwood in Surrey, breaking the previous record set in 1976. Red extreme heat warnings have been extended to other parts of the country, and the RAC has reported a 20% increase in breakdowns during the heatwave. Its spokeswoman is Harriet Hernando.
2: The most common causes of breakdowns that we saw on Tuesday were related to tyre issues. So one thing that people may have experienced if they've been unlucky enough to break down is a tyre blowout, and that's caused by air expanding in the heat.
1: Hundreds of babies and mothers died or were harmed at Nottingham University Hospital's NH Trust due to deep-rooted systematic failures in maternity care. A report ruled there was a toxic culture at the Trust. And Scotland are in World Cup action tonight as they face Brazil. Kick-off is at 11 p.m. in Miami. That's the latest from Radio News Hub. I'm David Hall.
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Catch you tomorrow between 4 and 5, those naughty songs here on City Sound every day of the week, Monday through to Friday. I'm Andy Holmes with you through till 7. How are you doing? I hope you find you well this evening. I hope you've had a good day as well. Football, I'm not going to talk about it. My lips are sealed. Not going to say a word. Everybody else can talk about it. I won't say anything. The only people who will are the people at the Sports Bulletin's time. So that's coming up in about 5 minutes' time. But me, nope, that's it. Not going to say a word about the football. Going to keep quiet. Going to be tough, but I'm going to try it. Let's see how we manage between now and 7, shall we? Wednesday the 24th of June, today's date, Swimmer Lap Day. So if you've got a pool at home, then, ooh, look at you. Any chance we can come round? I'll be quiet in the corner. Just go and do a few laps round. Swimmer Lap Day. What a good idea. Way to keep cool in this warm weather.

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1: Cloudy in the northwest and some patchy rain for Northern Ireland and Western Scotland. Largely clear elsewhere, but staying very warm and muggy overnight. A low of 13 degrees Celsius.

0: Such a good song. DNCE, Cake by the Ocean, from a few years ago. Love that. Absolutely brilliant. You can follow City Sound on Facebook, Instagram and TikTok as well. Sports news, just gone 10 past five.
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2: Scotland could qualify for the World Cup knockouts tonight for the first time in their history. Just a point would be enough, but their opposition is a tough one. They take on the five-time champions Brazil. Scotland striker Lawrence Shanklin says it's going to be a tough match.
3: Obviously, we've given ourselves the opportunity. We win in the first game to get into the next two and hopefully get a point for them at least. Missed out in Morocco, but we know we've got a big chance against Brazil. Really quality squad, good team, and we'll need to bet our best to get something out of it.
2: The Brazil coach, Carlo Ancelotti, has warned his players to be aware of Scotland's high-quality team of fighters ahead of the clash in Miami. In the cricket, England captain Ben Stokes has apologised to his teammates for the night out that sent the Test summer into turmoil, but he has refused to offer any guarantees over his long-term future. And over on the F1 track, Max Verstappen is hoping Red Bull's new package will help put the team in contention for a strong performance at this weekend's Austrian Grand Prix. Having failed to get off the starting grid in Monaco following a power unit failure, the Dutchman fought back to finish fourth last time.

0: 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Waterboys, Hole of the Moon. It's nearly 20 past five. Going to keep you up to date with the latest travel news in a few moments' time where we cross over to the Essex Traffic Control Centre. Before that, here's City Sound Record of the Week.
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3: Hi, this is Paul Dupree, and here's our local artist record of the week for this week. Rachel Brooks is a captivating local songwriter and pianist whose heartfelt music is driven by a wonderfully chaotic and spirited soul. Blending the emotional storytelling of musical theatre with the accessibility of pop, she crafts deeply personal songs that explores life's highs, lows, and everything in between. With a dramatic and expressive vocal style, often compared to that of Kate Bush, Rachel brings her stories to life through imaginative arrangements and intimate piano-led performances. Her new EP, 20 Years, is out now, but here's the dance mix of one of the tracks that will be released very soon. This is Love Will Come.

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2: City Sound, traffic and travel.
3: Starting with the A130 North, that earlier problem we had around the Rettington Turnpike, it wasn't a collision, it was a broken down vehicle. All traffic was held for quite a time. It's now been moved. Still busy around the junctions, but the actual carriageway itself is fine. It does then build up northbound just before the A12 at Halbrane, just because traffic's now been released. To be fair, the city centres aren't bad. Colchester, apart from St Andrews, busy through the roadworks, it's not bad. Busy on the 133 though, down towards the coast at Hare Green, as per normal for this time of day and year. Chelmsford's Army and Navy, again, not bad, but Westway Waterhouse Lane and New London Road are struggling. Now, the 127 and Rochford, so it's solid on the 127, in and out of Southend, Kent Am's Corner, Progress Road, both directions, and also Prince Avenue, and that's the Tesco roundabout all the way in towards Cuckoo Corner. Then you've got solid queues on Sutton Road and Rochford Road. Now, there was a collision in Rochford, which caused some problems. Police have said it's cleared. Just absolutely solid around the whole of Rochford on Sutton Road, Southend Road, that whole section. Just congested at the minute. I think it's now just the weight of traffic. You have, of course, got the closure of Rayleigh Road at Eastwood for roadworks at Kent Elms. That might be adding to those queues. Public transport, C2C and Greater Anglia running a reduced service, so delays and cancellations because of the heat. I'm Craig Birchall at the Essex Traffic Control Centre.
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1: 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A striking new production of Les Liaisons Dangereuses, starring BAFTA Award winner Leslie Manville and Aidan Turner. 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Coldplay on the 26th. Give Me the Night, George Benson on the 27th. 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
1: Largely clear, but staying very warm and muggy overnight. Cloudy in the northwest, though, with some patchy rain for Northern Ireland and Western Scotland. A low of 13 degrees Celsius.

0: A song that would fit in very well on a Tuesday night with the rock music, Kaiser Chiefs, I Predict a Right. 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Run Club is happening at Central Park, and then starting on Friday through to the 28th, through to Sunday, the State Fair is happening at Highlands Park, so just be warned with the road's going to be very busy. And then you've got Ronnie Hero, all-night residency as a canteen, and 7.30 to 9 on Friday night yin happening at Highwood Village Hall. 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

Let's get the party started. See you at the bar, you was hardly talking. That's when I knew that your heart was scarring. Friends to lovers need a part to star in. Like, wait, babe, let me

0: every 30 minutes, keeping you up to date with what's going on the roads. It's 10 to 6, so let's cross over now to the Essex Traffic Control Centre.
1: City Sound, traffic and travel.
2: Well, the major routes aren't too horrendous tonight, really. I think a lot of people are avoiding being out on the roads. Colchester City Centre looking fine. St Andrews is busy, but you've got those ongoing roadworks. It is busy on the 120 Almstead Market, just before it gets to the 133. Looks like some sort of collision there. That is coming away from the coast towards Colchester. Just going to get more on that from Essex Police. And then the usual delays anyway to and from the coast around the Haregreen Junction at the 133. Chelmsford, fine really. Westway Waterhouse Lane, bit of a queue on Parkway getting out. Apart from that, it's fine. Now, we've got these problems on the 127. Pretty horrendous around the South End area. The 127, there was this earlier problem on Prince Avenue with a closure. It's absolutely solid out of town now towards the Tesco roundabout. Queues pretty much back to Victoria Circus. Inbound, busy towards the Tesco roundabout on Prince Avenue, so that's solid as well. And Rochford Town Centre, that was affected by a closure. It is getting better, but Shopland Road, Sutton Road are all congested, along with the South End roads at the moment. Public transport, C2C and Greater Anglia running a reduced service, so delays and cancellations because of the hot weather conditions. I'm Craig Birch at the Essex Traffic Control Centre.
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0: has changed.
1: Who phoned who for this one? Did Taylor Swift phone Ed Sheeran, or did Ed Sheeran phone Taylor Swift and go, yeah, why not? Let's get together. Everything has changed. I would love to have been on that phone call. So two of the biggest stars that are currently on the planet, let's face it, and an excellent song from them. City Sounds, Drive Home Andy with you through till 7. I hope you find you well on this Wednesday night. One of these statements I'm about to give you is true on the Eeny, Meeny, Miney quiz. The other two are false. Which one's which? Answers about 10 past 6 tonight, as we always do every day of the week. One true, two false. Which one of these is which? Number one, the Metropolitan Police is the oldest force in the world. True or false? The number two question, the first police chase in Britain took place in Northampton. And finally, a burglar who was once arrested on a rooftop had to be rescued by the fire brigade. True or false? All about the services today. So the Metropolitan Police is the oldest force in the world. True or false? Number two, the first police chase in Britain took place in Northampton, and a burglar who was arrested on a rooftop had to be rescued by the fire brigade. One of those is true, the other two are false or made up, believe it or not. Which one's which? I will give the answers just before the sports news at 6:10 tonight. Talking of news, we head to the news at 6 o'clock.

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1: The government apologised on behalf of the NHS after a failure of maternity services at the Nottingham University Hospital's NHS Trust. A report found hundreds of babies and mothers died or were harmed due to deep-rooted systematic failures in maternity care. Health Secretary James Murray expressed his sorrow at the findings.
2: To all of those who have suffered so appallingly, I am sorry. I'm sorry not just for the failures or the heartless and undignified treatment, but also because your cries of concern went unheard for too long.
1: The record for the hottest June day ever in the UK has been provisionally broken. Temperatures have soared to 36.1 degrees Celsius at Gosport in Hampshire. An interim report has found Sean Burton, the driver of the train which crashed in Bedford last week, passed a red signal just moments before the collision. And all eyes are on Scotland tonight as they face Brazil in their group match. They kick off at 11 p.m. in Miami. That's the latest from Radio News Hub. I'm David Hall.
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Tiny Temper featuring Jess Glynn, Not Letting Go. City Sounds Drive on a Wednesday night with me, Andy, through till 7. How you doing? Hope you find you well wherever you are. You've had a good day so far as well today. You're heading towards the end of June now, aren't we? Summer solstice all happened at the weekend, so that's it. The days are going to get slightly shorter, as in daylight hours every day. Some people I know cheer at that. But it's only about 3 days ago, so you're not going to notice it till about mid-August. So I don't get too excited too early. 24th of June, today's day, upcycling day. If you're one of those sort of people who doesn't want to throw things away, most of us are a bit hoarders somewhere, aren't we? So if you've got something just sitting in the corner, you're thinking, that's it, it's going off to the rubbish tip, it's going, you might want to upcycle it. You might want to go and sell it. People do like things that have been upcycled. So if that's what you're into, then a day especially for you.

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2: Largely clear, but staying very warm and muggy overnight. Cloudy in the northwest, though, with some patchy rain for Northern Ireland and Western Scotland. A low of 13 degrees Celsius.

0: answers those eeny, meeny, miny, quiz questions, then one of these is true. Two are false. Which one was which? Number one, the Metropolitan Police is the oldest force in the world. True or false that? That's false. The City of Glasgow Police is 29 years older than the Metropolitan Police. So well done, you've got that right. Number two, the first police chase in Britain took place in Northampton. That, it's true. No idea what it looked like. Might be what, like the Keystone Cops, because let's face it, it would have been a number of years ago, so it wouldn't have been the quickest chase down the road with that one. So false, true, the last one. A burglar was arrested on a rooftop, had to be rescued by the fire brigade. Is false. It was actually the police who did the arrest, then became stuck and had to be rescued by the fire service. One of those you would keep quiet in the canteen, wouldn't you, afterwards? So well done, you got the answers right tonight. They were false, true, and false. Another one back on tomorrow night's show.
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2: Scotland could qualify for the World Cup knockouts tonight for the first time in their history. Just a point would be enough, but their opposition is a tough one. They take on the five-time champions Brazil. Scotland striker Lawrence Shanklin says it's going to be a tough match.
3: Obviously, we've given ourselves the opportunity. We win in the first game to get into the next two and hopefully get a point for them at least. Missed out in Morocco, but we know we've got a big chance against Brazil. Really quality squad, good team, and we'll need to bet our best to get something out of it.
2: The Brazil coach, Carlo Ancelotti, has warned his players to be aware of Scotland's high-quality team of fighters ahead of the clash in Miami. In the cricket, England captain Ben Stokes has apologised to his teammates for the night out that sent the Test summer into turmoil, but he has refused to offer any guarantees over his long-term future. And over on the F1 track, Max Verstappen is hoping Red Bull's new package will help put the team in contention for a strong performance at this weekend's Austrian Grand Prix. Having failed to get off the starting grid in Monaco following a power unit failure, the Dutchman fought back to finish fourth last time.

0: Tomorrow morning, Stuart will be here with you as always, 6 till 8, the early breakfast show. Gary T, the City Sound Breakfast from 8 till 10 o'clock. Dean Kane with your workplace anthems on a Thursday, 10 till midday. And Bob Wallace will be here with you for lunch between midday and 2. City Sound for your Thursday. Before all of that, let's catch up with the latest travel news now at 20 past 6. We cross over to the Essex Traffic Control Centre.
1: City Sound, traffic and travel.
2: Well, the major routes aren't too horrendous tonight, really. I think a lot of people are avoiding being out on the roads. Colchester City Centre looking fine. St Andrews is busy, but you've got those ongoing roadworks. It is busy on the 120 Almstead Market, just before it gets to the 133. Looks like some sort of collision there. In fact, it's coming away from the coast towards Colchester. Just going to get more on that from Essex Police. And then the usual delays anyway, to and from the coast around the Haregreen Junction at the 133. Chelmsford, fine really. Westway Waterhouse Lane, bit of a queue on Parkway getting out. Apart from that, it's fine. Now, we've got these problems on the 127. Pretty horrendous around the South End area. The 127, there was this earlier problem on Prince Avenue with a closure. It's absolutely solid out of town now towards the Tesco roundabout. Queues pretty much back to Victoria Circus. Inbound, busy towards the Tesco roundabout on Prince Avenue. So that's solid as well. And Rochford Town Centre, that was affected by a closure. It is getting better, but Shopland Road, Sutton Road are all congested, along with the South End roads at the moment. Public transport, C2C and Greater Anglia running a reduced service, so delays and cancellations because of the hot weather conditions. I'm Craig Birchlett, the Essex Traffic Control Centre.
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Also at Chelmsford Theatre next door tomorrow night, Bon Jovi Experience. On Friday, another tribute band, Coldplay, is who's going to be on at Chelmsford Theatre. Saturday, Theatre Studio, tomorrow's Talent, you've got Golden, and at Chelmsford Theatre on Saturday as well, Gimme the Night, which is George Benson. So on Thursday night, Bon Jovi, Friday, Coldplay, Saturday, George Benson. 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And also, Chelmsford Theatre Workshop this week. They've got a production, A Mirror, by Sam Holcroft. That's through until Saturday at 7:45. If you want to go and see any of their productions, head to the website.

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3: 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I've enjoyed playing all sorts of music. 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And then you do your local pub, which would be Luther Vandross, Human League. I have a lot of admiration for Stevie Wonder. 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And I still enjoy it and I still go out.

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2: Largely clear, but staying very warm and muggy overnight. Cloudy in the northwest, though, with some patchy rain for Northern Ireland and Western Scotland. A low of 13 degrees Celsius.

0: Wednesday night, heading towards the weekend. Looking forward to that. Come on, let's face it. That gorgeous weather at the moment. It is hot, we know that. But we being British, we will moan about whether it's hot or we moan about whether it's raining. Never going to be happy in between. But yeah, it might be slightly cooler by the weekend. So we will find out in a couple of days' time. 8 o'clock tonight, BBC Two, Amazing Hotels, Life Beyond the Lobby is in Shanghai today. Those sort of hotels that you and I just can't afford. Nice to have a nose, but maybe one day if we win that lottery, who knows. Some games on the football tonight in the World Cup, 7 o'clock, ITV1, Switzerland versus Canada, and Scotland, their last game in the group games, Scotland versus Brazil tonight at 10 o'clock on BBC One.
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0: 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And while you're doing that, it's on 10-7. It's time for the latest travel news. The last time tonight, we cross over to the Essex Traffic Control Centre.
1: City Sound, traffic and travel.
2: Well, the major routes aren't too horrendous tonight, really. I think a lot of people are avoiding being out on the road. Colchester city centre looking fine. St Andrews is busy, but you've got those ongoing roadworks. It is busy on the 120 Almstead Market, just before it gets to the 133. Looks like some sort of collision there. In fact, it's coming away from the coast towards Colchester. Just going to get more on that from Essex Police. And then the usual delays anyway to and from the coast around the Haregreen Junction at the 133. Chelmsford, fine really. Westway Waterhouse Lane, bit of a queue on Parkway getting out. Apart from that, it's fine. Now, we've got these problems on the 127. Pretty horrendous around the South End area. The 127, there was this earlier problem on Prince Avenue with a closure. It's absolutely solid out of town now towards the Tesco roundabout. Queues pretty much back to Victoria Circus. Inbound, busy towards the Tesco roundabout on Prince Avenue, so that's solid as well. And Rochford Town Centre, that was affected by a closure. It is getting better, but Shopland Road, Sutton Road are all congested, along with the South End roads at the moment. Public transport, C2C and Greater Anglia running a reduced service, so delays and cancellations because of the hot weather conditions. I'm Craig Birch at the Essex Traffic Control Centre.
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from me, Andy Holmes. Thanks for listening. Catch you tomorrow at 5, as we do every day of the week, Monday through to Friday, City Sounds Drive. Have a great evening. Have a great Thursday as well. Come on, Scotland. Andy McCulloch, straight after the news at 7 o'clock coming up next. And then after him, Mr. Paul Dupree.

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1: The record for the hottest June day ever in the UK has been broken. Temperatures have hit 36.1 degrees Celsius at Gosport in Hampshire. Meanwhile, the RAC has reported a 20% increase in breakdowns during the heatwave. Here's their spokeswoman, Harriet Hanando.
2: The most common causes of breakdowns that we saw on Tuesday were related to tyre issues. So one thing that people may have experienced if they've been unlucky enough to break down is a tyre blowout, and that's caused by air expanding in the heat.
1: Hundreds of babies and mothers died or were harmed due to deep-rooted systematic failures in maternity care. That's according to a report into the Nottingham University Hospital's NHS Trust. Rail investigators say Sean Burton, the train driver killed in a crash in Bedfordshire, passed a red signal moments before the collision. And Scotland are in World Cup action tonight as they face Brazil, kickoffs at 11. That's the latest from Radio News Hub. I'm David Hall.
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4: Hello, I'm Andy McCulloch. Welcome to the Even Butterflies Make a Sound show on City Sound, the voice of Chelmsford. Sincere thanks to Andy Holmes for Drive Time.

fantastic We Are the People by Empire of the Sun. So I've just returned from a fantastic holiday in Chile, in comparison Mallorca. The centrepiece was my lovely sister's wedding. It was a magical time. So there is a slight marriage theme throughout the show tonight, a little bit subtle.

So first we had Wouldn't It Be Nice by the Beach Boys from their classic Pet Sounds LP. Is it really the best LP ever made? Not so sure. But followed by that, we had Spinning by Soft Science. They're from Sacramento. Their new single is out now on Shelf Life in North America and Spin Out Nuggets in the UK.

0: short while ago, you heard Feel the Glow by Waves Crashing from Olympia, Washington State. Then Still Okay by Healy's, who are based in France. I'm promoting these two bands at Hotbox in Chelmsford on the 4th of November. Kicking off proceedings of the night will be Colchester three-piece Hibiscus Haze. This coming up from them, it's from their debut release. The track is called Danny.
1: All the hits. Yesterday, today, and the home of local unsigned acts. We are City Sound.
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And Smokey sings indeed, urging people to shop around. I don't know what, before marriage? Who knows? Smokey Robinson and the Miracles. Here's the master, Bowie.

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5: 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If you like great music and a bit of a laugh as well, join me every Saturday between 12 and 2 here at City Sound. 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

That's from an incredible collaborative track by Tony Allen, Dave Okumu and Jonas Policewoman. Hope you caught my interview with Joan last week. It will be published again, or rebroadcast again, on my blog, Even Butterflies Make a Sound, hopefully this Friday. If reggae or ska or dub floats your boat, then why don't you check out Ellen Trim's Ska and Reggae Show on Sundays from 4 to 6 p.m.

is Pour the Rain by Masao featuring Emma Anderson of Lush. Al Johnson of Masao appears at Auton Festival this weekend, the inaugural Auton held at Chelmsford Metalworks. He'll be appearing under his Alien alias.

Bleep Life Matters by Air Bear, who also plays at Auton at Metalworks this weekend. The event is headlined by CFAX Acid Crew. So if you haven't got your tickets, make sure to get down there. Hope to see you.

course, Electronica is the focus of the regular Resonance Open System events. These take place around Essex, Colchester or so, at the Arts Centre. Yeah, so get yourself down, if Electronica is your thing, to the Hot Box next Tuesday. On Saturday, Americana poke funk singer Nate Bergman plays at Radio City Social. 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So coming up after this show, we have Transmission with Mr. Paul Dupree and smashing the marriage theme. Now we have Archie, Marry Me by Always.

Well, the Lee Folk Festival, luckily enough, is not staged on its minuscule beach, but pretty close by in the lovely Library Gardens. It's on starting from tomorrow. I hope to see you there on Sunday. Until next time, this is Neil Young with On the Beach. Many thanks for listening.

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Thanks to Andy McCullough for the last hour. Good evening. Welcome to this week's transmission, coming to you from City Sound in Chelmsford. I'm Paul Dupree. The show's in two parts tonight, each roughly an hour each. In this first hour, it's local acts all the way, with new releases and live performances. In the second hour, if you've been with the show for some time, you may remember about 8 years ago, we put together an alternative version of Pink Floyd's Dark Side of the Moon, made up of recordings by other artists of all the tracks on the album. Well, since there are now so many versions of the tracks out there, we thought we'd do this exercise again, with the whole album interpreted by different artists in the sequence of the original record. More of that later. So that's the show for tonight. Transmission on City Sound.

That's brand new from Myopia. It's called Petal, and it's out on the 3rd of July. And the band will be here in the studio on the 15th of July to play an acoustic session. Some live sessions now recorded at Chelmsford Venues and at City Sound, starting with Evie Frierson, who played a session for us at Hotbox in February last year. This is Pull Down.

0: So, in that batch of live performances, you heard Evie Frierson and Paul Down from Hotbox last year, DGDA and Within from their album launch at Hotbox this year, Eddie Smith and Ricky O'Donnell, and Lovesick from an Ian Flavel country session at A Canteen in January, and much missed Bridge the Dark and A Different Space from a session on this show back in 2017. Jamie Williams of the Roots Collective and Our Leaders Are Insane from their Live at Law Hotbox album, available on Bandcamp. And lastly, Kerosene and Leave the World Behind from their Hotbox set just last week. More live performances coming up in the next half hour. But first, another track from Austin Cordasco's new album Music for Spaceports. And I was privileged to speak to Austin this week about the album and find out a bit more about how it came together.
1: I had all these tracks in development, and they all kind of came to fruition around about the same time. And it seemed to me that there was a very obvious sequence for them. And when I had that realisation, I realised that I actually have an album. I had all the tracks bar one, which came to a little under 50 minutes. So when I made the last track, I knew exactly where to insert it into that sequence. And that determined the structure of the album. So then, having decided to make it an album, I then set about tidying up all of the tracks, you know, and putting them together, and some of them run into one another, so I had to organise that as well, you know, arrange that. I mean, it's an electronic album, so obviously there are electronic musicians that are very influential, you know, like Vangelis and Brian Eno and Rick Wakeman, for example. I also had a few some piano lessons when I growing up, so you know I've got some appreciation of musical structure, and that is kind of a more classical thing than a rock and roll thing, you know. Right. So I guess you could say that's an influence as well.

0: Austin Cordasco and Electric Frost from his album Music for Spaceports, which you can find on SoundCloud. And if you ask Austin nicely, he'll be able to furnish you with a CD version. And that's not all from Austin on the show tonight. Just before nine, something else he's been central to, along with many other Chelmsford music stalwarts. Keep it here on City Sound. Transmission continues in a moment.
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4: 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So join me, Alan Chambers, Monday to Friday afternoons 3 until 4 for the 90s hour on City Sound.
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The first recordings from ska and reggae band Honkus Rompus, three songs from the Bare Ditties EP, available now. Some more live performances now, starting with Cosmo Pike, who was on the show back at the start of 2023. This is his version of Bob Dylan's Song to Woody.

That's Why Us and their new single Love Won't Save Me. Before that, the live performances came from Cosmo Pike on the show from 2023. Eternal Karma, who guested on the show last week, they're from one of our New Music Wednesdays in March last year. Stephen Foster Pilkington and Pulp Nonfiction, which was an acoustic version of a track on his new album Anything Can Happen in the Next Half Hour, which he performed for us in April last year. And The Hot Rats and What's My Name, which they performed, mixed and mastered themselves as part of the Live at Colchester Institute event that took place last week. And now for something completely different, following on from the Austin Cordasco album we featured earlier on. While I was talking to Austin in the week, the subject of AI music came up and its pros and cons for musicians and songwriters. And a piece of music that started with a lyric written back in 1976, the use of AI to compose, arrange and animate the piece as well, as there's an epic video that goes with it that you should see on YouTube, and then getting a band together to record it, all over a period of 15 months. Jim Kemble, John Ruskin, Matt Frost, Matt Rayner, Matthew Wilkinson, Rachel Brooks, Rob Lord and Austin Cordasco are rather unfathomably called the Full Fathom Five. With credit also to Matt Poole and Richard Wilson. And this is the result, a good use of AI, resulting in 100% human performance. This is Love Lost at the Seaside.

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1: That's Monkey from the EP 1, 2, 3, 4. Now, something a bit different. The entirety of Pink Floyd's masterpiece from a number of different angles and styles, presented in the original format of two long album sides. This is Transmission's alternative Dark Side of the Moon.

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And that's about it for tonight. 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
1: Lately I've been living in a dream. The past feels like a better place to be. The days we spent just sitting by the sea. Empyrean skies can't compete with those eyes. The colors of that dress you love to wear. The way the sun got tangled in your hair.

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1: 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I'm so perplexed with just one breath. I'm locked in.

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